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Shania Twain there, and You Win My Love. Coming up for you, we've got All Day and All of the Night by the Kinks. It's 11 minutes to 11 o'clock.

0: From Adelaide, Oscar the Wild, and that was their latest release single called Sunrise. Up next, Andy Gibb.
1: A simple phone call can make all the difference. The Australian Red Cross Telecross Service connects older community members with a friendly voice. Their trained staff and volunteers call every day to check on well-being or just for a social chat when you need it. If you or someone you know could benefit from

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How was I?